0: help likely to follow. Toys are expected to beat superheroes at the box office this weekend. Disney Pixar's Toy Story 5 is projected to bring in between $80 and $90 million in its second weekend to once again finish atop the box office. Meanwhile, DC Studios' Supergirl is expected to soar to an opening of between $47 and $50 million. I'm Rob Martier.
1: For northwest Indiana, lows around the mid-60s tonight. Northeast wind 5 to 10 miles per hour becoming east-southeast. Mostly sunny Sunday with highs into the mid-80s. Sunday night partly cloudy with a low only around 73. Sunny skies for Monday with highs in the lower 90s. Monday night mostly clear with lows in the mid-70s. Tuesday sunny with highs around 93. And Wednesday sunny skies with a high near 96. That's your region forecast.
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0: For northwest Indiana, tonight's low around the mid-60s. Northeast wind 5 to 10 miles per hour. Sunday, mostly sunny with a high near 84. Sunday night, partly cloudy skies and lows around the lower 70s. Monday, mostly sunny with highs in the lower 90s. Monday night, mostly clear with lows around 75. Looking ahead to Tuesday, Wednesday, and Thursday, highs around the mid-90s. That's your region forecast.
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1: The U.S. and Iran continue attacks in a weekend test of the shaky ceasefire. Multiple outlets are reporting that the United States has hit Iran with a fresh round of strikes today. A U.S. military official told Fox News it's a larger strike than last night. The official continued, Iran had a chance to stop shooting, and they didn't take it. Instead, they attacked another ship in Hormuz this morning. The latest exchange comes just a week after the signing of a deal intended to eventually end the conflict. At least four people are dead after flash flooding hit Kentucky today. Governor Andy Beshear says three people were killed in Madison County and one in Jackson County. Beshear declared a state of emergency, saying search and rescue resources are being deployed to the hardest hit areas. The Golden State Warriors have reached a record-setting sponsorship deal with Iron, an Australian-founded AI cloud provider. The deal will begin in this upcoming season and is worth more than $50 million a year. I'm Rob Martier.
2: For Northwest Indiana, lows around the mid-60s tonight. Northeast wind 5 to 10 miles per hour, becoming east-southeast overnight. Could gust as high as 15 miles per hour. Mostly sunny for Sunday with highs around the mid-80s. Sunday night, partly cloudy with lows around the low to mid-70s. Monday, sunny skies with highs in the lower 90s. Monday night, mostly clear, lows in the mid-70s. For Tuesday, sunny skies with a high near 83. That's your region forecast.

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0: For Northwest Indiana, a low near 64 tonight. Winds out of the northeast 5 to 10 miles per hour, becoming east-southeast, could gust as high as 15 miles per hour. Mostly sunny Sunday with highs around the mid-80s. Sunday night, partly cloudy with a low around 73. Sunny for Monday with highs near 91. Monday night, mostly clear with a low near 76. Sunny for Tuesday with a high near 93. And Wednesday, continued sunny and hot with a high near 96. That's your region forecast.
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1: The Independent Cat Society's used book sale will be at the Moose Lodge in Valparaiso, 10 a.m. to 4 p.m. Saturday, July 11th, and 11 a.m. to 4 p.m. on Sunday, July 12th, featuring hundreds

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1: The United States has launched more strikes on Iran today. U.S. Central Command says the strikes were in response to Iran launching a drone at another ship traveling through the Strait of Hormuz. President Trump stated on Truth Social, United States aircraft just struck Iranian missile and drone storage locations and coastal radar sites for violating the ceasefire agreement again. At least four people are dead after flash flooding hit Kentucky today. Governor Andy Beshear declared a state of emergency. Beshear says three people were killed in Madison County and one in Jackson County. At least 7 inches of rain fell on the state, with another round of wet weather moving through this evening. Uber is rolling out stricter background checks and restrictions for drivers. The company said the new policies for rideshare drivers and couriers for its delivery service will take effect on Monday. Among the changes, Uber is expanding the list of criminal offenses that permanently disqualify someone from being a driver in the United States. I'm Rob Martier.
2: For Northwest Indiana, lows around the mid-60s tonight. Northeast wind 5 to 10 miles per hour, becoming east-southeast. Mostly sunny Sunday, with highs into the mid-80s. Sunday night, partly cloudy, with a low only around 73. Sunny skies for Monday, with highs in the lower 90s. Monday night, mostly clear, with lows in the mid-70s. Tuesday, sunny, with highs around 93. And Wednesday, sunny skies, with a high near 96. That's your region forecast.
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For northwest Indiana, tonight's low around the mid-60s. Northeast wind 5 to 10 miles per hour. Sunday, mostly sunny with a high near 84. Sunday night, partly cloudy skies and lows around the lower 70s. Monday, mostly sunny with highs in the lower 90s. Monday night, mostly clear with lows around 75. Looking ahead to Tuesday, Wednesday, and Thursday, highs around the mid-90s. That's your region forecast.

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1: The Independent Cat Society's used book sale will be at the Moose Lodge in Valparaiso, 10 a.m. to 4 p.m. Saturday, July 11th, and 11 a.m. to 4 p.m. on Sunday, July 12th, featuring hundreds of used books, bake sale, lunch, and more.
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2: The United States has launched more strikes on Iran today. U.S. Central Command says the strikes were in response to Iran launching a drone at another ship traveling through the Strait of Hormuz. This comes a day after the U.S. launched similar strikes in response to a ship attack earlier this week. Bahrain is accusing Iran of launching drones at the kingdom. The Ministry of the Interior said today that air raid sirens had been activated and urged residents to move to the nearest safe locations as regional tensions continued to escalate. Officials in Venezuela confirm at least 1,400 people are dead following Wednesday's massive twin earthquakes. Search and rescue teams from the United States and other nations are working to find victims of this week's devastating earthquakes. Berkshire Hathaway CEO Greg Abel is now a United States citizen. Abel, a longtime Iowa resident who was born in Canada, was among roughly two dozen people from 16 countries who participated in an annual naturalization ceremony hosted by the Iowa Cubs. I'm Rob Martier.
3: For Northwest Indiana, lows around the mid-60s tonight. Northeast wind 5 to 10 miles per hour, becoming east-southeast overnight. Could gust as high as 15 miles per hour. Mostly sunny for Sunday with highs around the mid-80s. Sunday night, partly cloudy, with lows around the low to mid-70s. Monday, sunny skies with highs in the lower 90s. Monday night, mostly clear, lows in the mid-70s. For Tuesday, sunny skies with a high near 83. That's your region forecast.
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0: For Northwest Indiana, a low near 64 tonight. Winds out of the northeast 5 to 10 miles per hour, becoming east-southeast, could gust as high as 15 miles per hour. Mostly sunny Sunday with highs around the mid-80s. Sunday night, partly cloudy with a low around 73. Sunny for Monday with highs near 91. Monday night, mostly clear with a low near 76. Sunny for Tuesday with a high near 93. And Wednesday, continued sunny and hot with a high near 96. That's your region forecast.
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2: The United States has launched more strikes on Iran today. U.S. Central Command says the strikes were in response to Iran launching a drone at another ship traveling through the Strait of Hormuz. This comes a day after the U.S. launched similar strikes in response to a ship attack earlier this week. Tehran said today it had struck U.S.-linked targets in the region in response to yesterday's strikes. The latest exchange comes just a week after the signing of a deal intended to eventually end the conflict. At least four people are dead after flash flooding hit Kentucky today. Governor Andy Beshear says multiple state roads are out of commission due to the flooding. At least 7 inches of rain fell on the state, with another round of wet weather moving through this evening. Kelsey Grammer is hinting he may run for political office. In an interview with Us Weekly, the former Frasier actor said that he would consider a run for political office due partly to a duty he feels he owes the country. I'm Rob Martier.
3: For Northwest Indiana, lows around the mid-60s tonight. Northeast wind 5 to 10 miles per hour, becoming east-southeast. Mostly sunny Sunday with highs into the mid-80s. Sunday night partly cloudy with a low only around 73. Sunny skies for Monday with highs in the lower 90s. Monday night mostly clear with lows in the mid-70s. Tuesday sunny with highs around 93. And Wednesday sunny skies with a high near 96. That's your region forecast.

We are gathered here today to get through this thing called life. Electric word, life, it means forever, and that's a mighty long time. But I'm here to tell you, there's something else. The afterworld. A world of never-ending happiness. You can always see the sun, day or night.

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1: Temperatures are going to surge, and as a result, it's going to get hot around here.
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0: For northwest Indiana, tonight's low around the mid-60s. Northeast wind 5 to 10 miles per hour. Sunday, mostly sunny with a high near 84. Sunday night, partly cloudy skies and lows around the lower 70s. Monday, mostly sunny with highs in the lower 90s. Monday night, mostly clear with lows around 75. Looking ahead to Tuesday, Wednesday, and Thursday, highs around the mid-90s. That's your region forecast.
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1: The United States has launched more strikes on Iran today. U.S. Central Command says the strikes were in response to Iran launching a drone at another ship traveling through the Strait of Hormuz. This comes a day after the U.S. launched similar strikes in response to a ship attack earlier this week. Tehran said today it had struck U.S.-linked targets in the region in response to yesterday's strikes. Julia Letlow is projected to win the Republican Senate primary in Louisiana, defeated State Treasurer John Fleming in a runoff today. Incumbent U.S. Senator Bill Cassidy was knocked out of the race in the first round of voting after losing Trump's support. Meanwhile, Jamie Davis is projected to win the Democratic primary and will face Letlow in November. At the World Cup today, England took down Panama 2-0 and Croatia beat Ghana 2-1. The knockout stage kicks off on Sunday with a match between South Africa and Canada. Team USA plays Bosnia and Herzegovina on Wednesday. I'm Rob Martier.
2: For Northwest Indiana, for the overnight hours, lows around the mid-60s. Northeast wind 5 to 10 miles per hour. Sunday, mostly sunny with a high near 84. East-southeast wind 5 to 10 miles per hour, gusting as high as 15. Sunday night, partly cloudy with a low in the lower 70s. Monday, mostly sunny with a high near 91. Monday night, mostly clear with a low in the mid-70s. Tuesday, sunny with a high near 93. Wednesday, a high near 95. That's your region forecast.
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2: For Northwest Indiana, a low near 64 tonight. Winds out of the northeast 5 to 10 miles per hour, becoming east-southeast, could gust as high as 15 miles per hour. Mostly sunny Sunday with highs around the mid-80s. Sunday night, partly cloudy with a low around 73. Sunny for Monday with highs near 91. Monday night, mostly clear with a low near 76. Sunny for Tuesday with a high near 93. And Wednesday, continued sunny and hot with a high near 96. That's your region forecast.
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1: The U.S. has launched more strikes on Iran. U.S. Central Command says the strikes were in response to Iran launching a drone at another ship traveling through the Strait of Hormuz. This comes a day after the U.S. launched similar strikes in response to a ship attack earlier this week. Tehran said Saturday it had struck U.S.-linked targets in the region in response to yesterday's strikes. The latest exchange comes just a week after the signing of a deal intended to eventually end the conflict. And officials in Venezuela confirm at least 1,400 people are dead following Wednesday's massive twin earthquakes. Tens of thousands are listed as still missing, and thousands of others are injured. Search and rescue teams from the U.S. and other nations are working to find victims of this week's devastating earthquakes that struck about 100 miles west of the capital, Caracas. I'm Jim Forbes.
2: For Northwest Indiana, lows around the mid-60s tonight. Northeast wind 5 to 10 miles per hour becoming east-southeast. Mostly sunny Sunday with highs into the mid-80s. Sunday night partly cloudy with a low only around 73. Sunny skies for Monday with highs in the lower 90s. Monday night mostly clear with lows in the mid-70s. Tuesday sunny with highs around 93. And Wednesday sunny skies with a high near 96. That's your region forecast.
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1: For Northwest Indiana, for the overnight hours, lows around the mid-60s. Northeast wind 5 to 10 miles per hour. Sunday, mostly sunny with a high near 84. East-southeast wind 5 to 10 miles per hour, gusting as high as 15. Sunday night, partly cloudy with a low in the lower 70s. Monday, mostly sunny with a high near 91. Monday night, mostly clear with a low in the mid-70s. Tuesday, sunny with a high near 93. Wednesday, a high near 95. That's your region forecast.
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1: The U.S. has launched more strikes on Iran. U.S. Central Command says the strikes were in response to Iran launching a drone at another ship traveling through the Strait of Hormuz. This comes a day after the U.S. launched similar strikes in response to a ship attack earlier this week. Tehran said Saturday it had struck U.S.-linked targets in the region in response to yesterday's strikes. The latest exchange comes just a week after the signing of a deal intended to eventually end the conflict. And officials in Venezuela confirm at least 1,400 people are dead following Wednesday's massive twin earthquakes. Tens of thousands are listed as still missing, and thousands of others are injured. Search and rescue teams from the U.S. and other nations are working to find the victims of this week's devastating earthquakes that struck about 100 miles west of the capital, Caracas. The State Department says the U.S. is sending a $150 million aid package. I'm Jim Forbes.
2: For Northwest Indiana, a low near 64 tonight. Winds out of the northeast 5 to 10 miles per hour, becoming east-southeast, could gust as high as 15 miles per hour. Mostly sunny Sunday with highs around the mid-80s. Sunday night, partly cloudy with a low around 73. Sunny for Monday with highs near 91. Monday night, mostly clear with a low near 76. Sunny for Tuesday with a high near 93. And Wednesday, continued sunny and hot with a high near 96. That's your region forecast.

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2: For Northwest Indiana, lows around the mid-60s tonight. Northeast wind 5 to 10 miles per hour becoming east-southeast. Mostly sunny Sunday with highs into the mid-80s. Sunday night partly cloudy with a low only around 73. Sunny skies for Monday with highs in the lower 90s. Monday night mostly clear with lows in the mid-70s. Tuesday sunny with highs around 93. And Wednesday sunny skies with a high near 96. That's your region forecast.
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2: Iran appears to be launching missiles on U.S. allies near the Persian Gulf. Kuwait's military said on social media early Sunday that its air defense systems were intercepting hostile missiles and drones. Similar attacks appear to be happening in Bahrain, where the Interior Ministry says, quote, the siren has been sounded and it's urging residents to remain calm and head to the nearest safe place. The strikes come after the U.S. military carried out a second wave of attacks against Iran on Saturday in retaliation for an Iranian drone attack on a ship traveling through the Strait of Hormuz. And about a dozen large wildfires are burning in Utah. Governor Spencer Cox declared a state of emergency on Friday after the National Weather Service issued a red flag warning, calling it, quote, a dangerous situation. The largest fire is the Cottonwood Fire, which has burned over 90,000 acres in southern Utah and is 0% contained. I'm Jim Ford.
3: For Northwest Indiana, for the overnight hours, lows around the mid-60s. Northeast wind 5 to 10 miles per hour. Sunday, mostly sunny with a high near 84. East-southeast wind 5 to 10 miles per hour, gusting as high as 15. Sunday night, partly cloudy with a low in the lower 70s. Monday, mostly sunny with a high near 91. Monday night, mostly clear with a low in the mid-70s. Tuesday, sunny with a high near 93. Wednesday, a high near 95. That's your region forecast.
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0: stuck in traffic on the Borman, backup on Dickey Road, construction on the toll road?
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3: For Northwest Indiana, a low near 64 tonight. Winds out of the northeast, 5 to 10 miles per hour, becoming east-southeast, could gust as high as 15 miles per hour. Mostly sunny Sunday with highs around the mid-80s. Sunday night, partly cloudy with a low around 73. Sunny for Monday with highs near 91. Monday night, mostly clear with a low near 76. Sunny for Tuesday with a high near 93. And Wednesday, continued sunny and hot with a high near 96. That's your region forecast.
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1: Iran appears to be launching missiles on U.S. allies near the Persian Gulf. Kuwait's military said on social media early Sunday that its air defense systems were intercepting hostile missiles and drones. Similar attacks appear to be happening in Bahrain, where the Interior Ministry says, quote, the siren has been sounded and it's urging residents to remain calm and head to the nearest safe place. The strikes come after the U.S. military carried out a second wave of attacks against Iran on Saturday in retaliation for an Iranian drone attack on a ship traveling through the Strait of Hormuz. And about a dozen large wildfires are burning in Utah. Governor Spencer Cox declared a state of emergency on Friday after the National Weather Service issued a red flag warning. The largest fire is the Cottonwood Fire, which has burned over 90,000 acres in southern Utah and is 0% contained. Local residents near the town of Beaver have been evacuated. I'm Jim Forbes.
2: For Northwest Indiana, lows around the mid-60s tonight. Northeast wind 5 to 10 miles per hour becoming east-southeast. Mostly sunny Sunday with highs into the mid-80s. Sunday night partly cloudy with a low only around 73. Sunny skies for Monday with highs in the lower 90s. Monday night mostly clear with lows in the mid-70s. Tuesday sunny with highs around 93. And Wednesday sunny skies with a high near 96. That's your region forecast.
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1: For Northwest Indiana, for the overnight hours, lows around the mid-60s. Northeast wind 5 to 10 miles per hour. Sunday, mostly sunny with a high near 84. East-southeast wind 5 to 10 miles per hour, gusting as high as 15. Sunday night, partly cloudy with a low in the lower 70s. Monday, mostly sunny with a high near 91. Monday night, mostly clear with a low in the mid-70s. Tuesday, sunny with a high near 93. Wednesday, a high near 95. That's your region forecast.
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1: The death toll from the Venezuela earthquakes is now over 1,400. Tens of thousands are still listed as missing from Wednesday's quakes, and thousands are reported injured. Search and rescue teams from the U.S. and around the world are working to find victims in the rubble of collapsed buildings. The State Department says the U.S. is sending a $150 million aid package to Venezuela, with more financial help on the way. And Iran appears to be launching missiles on U.S. allies near the Persian Gulf. Kuwait's military said on social media early Sunday that its air defense systems were intercepting hostile missiles and drones. Similar attacks appear to be happening in Bahrain, where the Interior Ministry says, quote, the siren has been sounded and they're urging residents to remain calm and head to the nearest safe place. The strikes come after the U.S. military carried out a second wave of attacks against Iran on Saturday in retaliation for an Iranian drone attack. I'm Jim Forbes.
2: For Northwest Indiana, a low near 64 tonight. Winds out of the northeast 5 to 10 miles per hour, becoming east-southeast, could gust as high as 15 miles per hour. Mostly sunny Sunday with highs around the mid-80s. Sunday night, partly cloudy with a low around 73. Sunny for Monday with highs near 91. Monday night, mostly clear with a low near 76. Sunny for Tuesday with a high near 93. And Wednesday, continued sunny and hot with a high near 96. That's your region forecast.

0: For northwest Indiana, lows around the mid-60s tonight. Northeast wind 5 to 10 miles per hour becoming east-southeast. Mostly sunny Sunday with highs into the mid-80s. Sunday night partly cloudy with a low only around 73. Sunny skies for Monday with highs in the lower 90s. Monday night mostly clear with lows in the mid-70s. Tuesday sunny with highs around 93. And Wednesday sunny skies with a high near 96. That's your region forecast.
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2: A state of emergency has been declared in Kentucky, where at least four people are dead after flash flooding. Governor Andy Beshear says three people were killed in Madison County Saturday, one in Jackson County after relentless rain and flash flooding inundated parts of central Kentucky. The governor's declared a state of emergency as heavy rain continues to fall in parts of the state. In Utah, about a dozen large wildfires continue to burn. The governor there, Spencer Cox, declared a state of emergency Friday. The largest fire, the Cottonwood Fire, which has burned more than 90,000 acres in southern Utah and is 0% contained. Now residents near the town of Beaver have been evacuated. A Senate candidate in Louisiana backed by President Trump has won a Republican primary. Julia Letlow is projected to win the state's GOP Senate primary, defeating State Treasurer John Fleming in a runoff Saturday. Projected to win the Democratic primary is Jamie Davis, who will face Letlow in November. I'm Scott Carr.

0: For northwest Indiana, for the overnight hours, lows around the mid-60s. Northeast wind 5 to 10 miles per hour. Sunday, mostly sunny with a high near 84. East-southeast wind 5 to 10 miles per hour, gusting as high as 15. Sunday night, partly cloudy with a low in the lower 70s. Monday, mostly sunny with a high near 91. Monday night, mostly clear with a low in the mid-70s. Tuesday, sunny with a high near 93. Wednesday, a high near 95. That's your region forecast.
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0: For Northwest Indiana, a low near 64 tonight. Winds out of the northeast 5 to 10 miles per hour, becoming east-southeast, could gust as high as 15 miles per hour. Mostly sunny Sunday with highs around the mid-80s. Sunday night, partly cloudy with a low around 73. Sunny for Monday with highs near 91. Monday night, mostly clear with a low near 76. Sunny for Tuesday with a high near 93. And Wednesday, continued sunny and hot with a high near 96. That's your region forecast.
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1: A state of emergency has been declared in Kentucky, where at least four people are dead after flash flooding. Governor Andy Beshear says three people were killed in Madison County Saturday, one in Jackson County, after relentless rain and flash flooding inundated parts of central Kentucky. The governor's declared a state of emergency as heavy rain continues to fall in parts of the state. In Utah, about a dozen large wildfires continue to burn. The governor there, Spencer Cox, declared a state of emergency Friday. The largest fire, the Cottonwood Fire, which has burned more than 90,000 acres in southern Utah and is 0% contained. Now residents near the town of Beaver have been evacuated. A Senate candidate in Louisiana backed by President Trump has won a Republican primary. Julia Letlow is projected to win the state's GOP Senate primary, defeating State Treasurer John Fleming in a runoff Saturday. Projected to win the Democratic primary is Jamie Davis, who will face Letlow in November. I'm Scott Carr.
2: For Northwest Indiana, highs around the mid-80s this afternoon. East-southeast wind 5 to 10 miles per hour, gusts as high as 15. Partly cloudy skies tonight with a low around 72. Monday, mostly sunny, highs in the lower 90s. South-southwest wind 10 to 15 miles per hour, gusts as high as 25. Tonight, mostly clear with lows only around the mid-70s. For Tuesday, sunny with a high near 93. And Wednesday and Thursday, highs around the mid-90s. That's your region forecast.
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0: For Northwest Indiana, highs around the mid-80s this afternoon. East-southeast wind 5 to 10 miles per hour, gusts as high as 15. Partly cloudy skies tonight with a low around 72. Monday, mostly sunny, highs in the lower 90s. South-southwest wind 10 to 15 miles per hour, gusts as high as 25. Tonight, mostly clear with lows only around the mid-70s. For Tuesday, sunny with a high near 93. And Wednesday and Thursday, highs around the mid-90s. That's your region forecast.
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2: A state of emergency has been declared in Kentucky, where at least four people are dead after flash flooding. Governor Andy Beshear says three people were killed in Madison County Saturday, one in Jackson County, after relentless rain and flash flooding inundated parts of central Kentucky. The governor's declared a state of emergency as heavy rain continues to fall in parts of the state. In Utah, about a dozen large wildfires continue to burn. The governor there, Spencer Cox, declared a state of emergency Friday. The largest fire, the Cottonwood Fire, which has burned more than 90,000 acres in southern Utah and is 0% contained. Now residents near the town of Beaver have been evacuated. A Senate candidate in Louisiana backed by President Trump has won a Republican primary. Juliet Letlow is projected to win the state's GOP Senate primary, defeating State Treasurer John Fleming in a runoff Saturday. Projected to win the Democratic primary is Jamie Davis, who will face Letlow in November. I'm Scott Carr.
3: For Northwest Indiana, highs around the mid-80s this afternoon. East-southeast wind 5 to 10 miles per hour, gusts as high as 15. Partly cloudy skies tonight with a low around 72. Monday mostly sunny, highs in the lower 90s. South-southwest wind 10 to 15 miles per hour, gusts as high as 25. Tonight mostly clear with lows only around the mid-70s. For Tuesday, sunny with a high near 93. And Wednesday and Thursday, highs around the mid-90s. That's your region forecast.

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0: For Northwest Indiana, highs around the mid-80s this afternoon. East-southeast wind 5 to 10 miles per hour, gusts as high as 15. Partly cloudy skies tonight with a low around 72. Monday, mostly sunny, highs in the lower 90s. South-southwest wind 10 to 15 miles per hour, gusts as high as 25. Tonight, mostly clear with lows only around the mid-70s. For Tuesday, sunny with a high near 93. Wednesday and Thursday, highs around the mid-90s. That's your region forecast.
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1: Forecasters say a large mass of hot air known as a heat dome will spread extreme heat and humidity across the eastern U.S. this week. That heat's expected to linger from Texas to New York through the July 4th weekend, pushing temperatures in the Midwest into the 90s and likely the triple digits. Record highs are expected across the region. Several wind-driven wildfires in the American West have put parts of the Four Corners region in critical fire danger. The largest is the Cottonwood Fire in Utah, which has burned more than 92,000 acres and remains 0% contained. Red flag warnings are in effect across the region due to strong gusty winds. The TSA says it expects to screen about 19 million air travelers across this coming 4th of July holiday period. Officials say security checkpoints will be fully staffed and prepared to handle the large passenger volumes from June 30th through July 6th. The busiest day at airports is expected to be July 2nd. I'm Scott Carr.
2: For Northwest Indiana, highs around the mid-80s this afternoon. East-southeast wind 5 to 10 miles per hour, gusts as high as 15. Partly cloudy skies tonight with a low around 72. Monday, mostly sunny, highs in the lower 90s. South-southwest wind 10 to 15 miles per hour, gusts as high as 25. Tonight, mostly clear with lows only around the mid-70s. For Tuesday, sunny with a high near 93. Wednesday and Thursday, highs around the mid-90s. That's your region forecast.
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For Northwest Indiana, highs around the mid-80s this afternoon. East-southeast wind 5 to 10 miles per hour, gusts as high as 15. Partly cloudy skies tonight with a low around 72. Monday, mostly sunny, highs in the lower 90s. South-southwest wind 10 to 15 miles per hour, gusts as high as 25. Tonight, mostly clear with lows only around the mid-70s. For Tuesday, sunny with a high near 93. Wednesday and Thursday, highs around the mid-90s. That's your region forecast.

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0: For Northwest Indiana, highs around the mid-80s this afternoon. East-southeast wind 5 to 10 miles per hour, gusts as high as 15. Partly cloudy skies tonight with a low around 72. Monday, mostly sunny, highs in the lower 90s. South-southwest wind 10 to 15 miles per hour, gusts as high as 25. Tonight, mostly clear with lows only around the mid-70s. For Tuesday, sunny with a high near 93. Wednesday and Thursday, highs around the mid-90s. That's your region forecast.
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0: For Northwest Indiana, highs around the mid-80s this afternoon. East-southeast wind 5 to 10 miles per hour, gusts as high as 15. Partly cloudy skies tonight with a low around 72. Monday, mostly sunny, highs in the lower 90s. South-southwest wind 10 to 15 miles per hour, gusts as high as 25. Tonight, mostly clear with lows only around the mid-70s. For Tuesday, sunny with a high near 93. Wednesday and Thursday, highs around the mid-90s. That's your region forecast.
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2: Iran has apparently struck back at U.S. allies near the Persian Gulf. Kuwait's military says on social media this morning its air defense systems has been intercepting hostile missiles and drones, while similar attacks appear to be happening in Bahrain. This after the U.S. military carried out a second wave of attacks against Iran Saturday. In Venezuela, rescuers continue to work around the clock as officials fear the death toll will continue to rise from Wednesday's massive earthquakes. More than 1,400 people are confirmed dead, and nearly 69,000 others remain missing. Teams from the U.S. and around the world are

0: in traffic on the Borman, backup on Dickey Road, construction on the toll road.
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0: For Northwest Indiana, highs around the mid-80s this afternoon. East-southeast wind 5 to 10 miles per hour, gusts as high as 15. Partly cloudy skies tonight with a low around 72. Monday, mostly sunny, highs in the lower 90s. South-southwest wind 10 to 15 miles per hour, gusts as high as 25. Tonight, mostly clear with lows only around the mid-70s. For Tuesday, sunny with a high near 93. And Wednesday and Thursday, highs around the mid-90s. That's your region forecast.
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1: Iran has reportedly launched new attacks at U.S. allies near the Persian Gulf. Jim Forbes has the latest.
2: Kuwait's military said on social media early Sunday that its air defense systems were intercepting hostile missiles and drones. Similar attacks appear to be happening in Bahrain, where the Interior Ministry says, quote, the siren had been sounded and it's urging residents to remain calm and head to the nearest safe place. The strikes come after the U.S. military carried out a second wave of attacks against Iran on Saturday in retaliation for an Iranian drone attack on a ship traveling through the Strait of Hormuz.
1: Rescuers are working around the clock in Venezuela as officials fear the death toll will continue to rise from Wednesday's massive earthquakes. More than 1,400 people are confirmed dead and nearly 69,000 others remain missing. Search and rescue teams from the U.S. and around the world are working to find victims in the collapsed buildings. I'm Lisa Carton.
3: For Northwest Indiana, highs around the mid-80s this afternoon. East-southeast wind 5 to 10 miles per hour, gusts as high as 15. Partly cloudy skies tonight with a low around 72. Monday mostly sunny, highs in the lower 90s. South-southwest wind 10 to 15 miles per hour, gusts as high as 25. Tonight mostly clear with lows only around the mid-70s. For Tuesday, sunny with a high near 93. And Wednesday and Thursday, highs around the mid-90s. That's your region forecast.
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You gotta

For Northwest Indiana, highs around the mid-80s this afternoon. East-southeast wind 5 to 10 miles per hour, gusts as high as 15. Partly cloudy skies tonight with a low around 72. Monday, mostly sunny, highs in the lower 90s. South-southwest wind 10 to 15 miles per hour, gusts as high as 25. Tonight, mostly clear with lows only around the mid-70s. For Tuesday, sunny with a high near 93. And Wednesday and Thursday, highs around the mid-90s. That's your region forecast.

0: The Region's Playlist, Z107, and less than a week away from the 4th of July. Now, I do have a friend who, he's insane. He always says, oh, summer's over after the 4th of July. No, it's not. But I do feel like 4th of July is kind of like the middle of summer. Am I wrong? I don't know. I don't feel like summer has been really going on for that long. I don't feel like we're ready for the middle of summer yet. But yeah, a lot of celebrating going on next Saturday. America's 250th birthday.
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0: has launched attacks on Bahrain and Kuwait following U.S. strikes. Kuwait's military said today its air defense systems were intercepting missiles and drones. Bahrain's Interior Ministry is urging residents there to seek shelter and remain calm. The attacks come after U.S. forces carried out a second wave of strikes against Iran in response to Iranian drones targeting ships in the Strait of Hormuz. 14 Saudi nationals are dead after the crash of a helicopter operated by state-run oil giant Aramco. The crash happened today in Ras Tanura, west of the Strait of Hormuz. A spokesman for the Ministry of Energy says the company started crude oil loadings Friday after a four-month pause. The cause of the deadly crash is under investigation. Saudi Arabia is the world's largest exporter of oil. About a dozen large wildfires are burning in Utah, and one along the border with Colorado has now turned deadly. I'm Lisa Carton.
1: For Northwest Indiana, highs around the mid-80s this afternoon. East-southeast wind 5 to 10 miles per hour, gusts as high as 15. Partly cloudy skies tonight with a low around 72. Monday, mostly sunny, highs in the lower 90s. South-southwest wind 10 to 15 miles per hour, gusts as high as 25. Tonight, mostly clear with lows only around the mid-70s. For Tuesday, sunny with a high near 93. And Wednesday and Thursday, highs around the mid-90s. That's your region forecast.
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The Regents Playlist, Z107, Jennifer Lopez, who's getting ready to send her two kids off to college. She's getting very emotional, which I think is natural. I was emotional when my son went off to college. He's back now, though, and we hung out yesterday. Did a whole lot of nothing. We were supposed to go see Toy Story 5, and then something happened, and he was talking to a friend of his, and so we ended up not going. Hopefully, though, we'll hit it up next weekend.

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0: For Northwest Indiana, highs around the mid-80s this afternoon. East-southeast wind 5 to 10 miles per hour, gusts as high as 15. Partly cloudy skies tonight with a low around 72. Monday, mostly sunny, highs in the lower 90s. South-southwest wind 10 to 15 miles per hour, gusts as high as 25. Tonight, mostly clear with lows only around the mid-70s. For Tuesday, sunny with a high near 93. Wednesday and Thursday, highs around the mid-90s. That's your region forecast.
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0: The Regions Playlist, Z107 with the Backstreet Boys on a retro weekend. And Backstreet Boys, they actually have a new song out. It's called Bottle Up, and it's from the new Paw Patrol movie. Now, Paw Patrol is something that my son, when Paw Patrol came around, my son was way past that. We never got into Paw Patrol. But I do like the fact that the Backstreet Boys have a new song on the soundtrack. Now, the soundtrack comes out next month. The movie comes out in August. But we do play the new Backstreet Boys song right here. But not during Retro Weekend. No, no, no. We're going to hear more from the 80s, 90s, and even early 2000s. It's all coming up next.
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2: Mike Wolf says the U.S. will militarily take down Iran's infrastructure if Tehran tries to control the Strait of Hormuz. The U.S. ambassador to the United Nations made the comment during his appearance on Fox News Sunday.
3: The Iranian regime thinks for a second that President Trump is going to sit by, stand by, while Iran continues to attack international shipping without a response, or our bases without a response. They're sadly mistaken.
2: Waltz added that discussions between the two countries are ongoing and that President Trump will always give diplomacy a chance.

0: someone involved his 4-year-old twins in something like this, he's exploring pressing civil or criminal charges. I'm Lisa Carton.
1: For Northwest Indiana, highs around the mid-80s this afternoon. East-southeast wind 5 to 10 miles per hour, gusts as high as 15. Partly cloudy skies tonight with a low around 72. Monday, mostly sunny, highs in the lower 90s. South-southwest wind 10 to 15 miles per hour, gusts as high as 25. Tonight, mostly clear with lows only around the mid-70s. For Tuesday, sunny with a high near 93. And Wednesday and Thursday, highs around the mid-90s. That's your region forecast.

0: summer weather in the region. 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

0: For Northwest Indiana, highs around the mid-80s this afternoon. East-southeast wind 5 to 10 miles per hour, gusts as high as 15. Partly cloudy skies tonight with a low around 72. Monday, mostly sunny, highs in the lower 90s. South-southwest wind 10 to 15 miles per hour, gusts as high as 25. Tonight, mostly clear with lows only around the mid-70s. For Tuesday, sunny with a high near 93. And Wednesday and Thursday, highs around the mid-90s. That's your region forecast.
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1: Counting Crows on Z107. And I want to say Counting Crows are touring this summer. There are a lot of 90s bands who are touring. The Gin Blossoms, Spin Doctors, and Blues Traveler, they were just at Summerfest. I think it was last weekend. And then you know who else is touring? This is going to be later. This is going to be in September. B-52s and Devo. It's called the Cosmic De-Evolution Tour. It'll be at Credit Union Amphitheater, Credit Union One Amphitheater, I should say. I still call it the World Music Theater. Anyway, they'll be out there on September 17th. And if you want to get tickets, they are available right now.
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1: A senior U.S. official is warning Iran against any further attacks on shipping in the Persian Gulf. Ambassador Mike Waltz on Fox News Sunday.
2: Last few nights, where we'll continue to militarily, if needed, take down their infrastructure that they're trying to use to illegally control an international waterway.
1: Iran launched new attacks on Bahrain and Kuwait overnight. Waltz added that discussions between the two countries are ongoing and that President Trump will always give diplomacy a chance. Former President Joe Biden has some sharp words for his successor. During a speech to Democrats in Maryland last night, Biden noted President Trump's White House ballroom project and putting his name on the Kennedy Center. The former president called Trump a loser for the renovation of the Lincoln Memorial Reflecting Pool, saying it reflects something even worse than the narcissism and incompetence at the core of this administration. And the Northern Plains and Upper Midwest is being targeted by severe storms today. I'm Lisa Carton.
3: For Northwest Indiana, let the heat wave begin. It's already getting very humid. We'll have a chance for an isolated shower or thunderstorm tonight. Lows in the mid-70s. Hot and humid for Monday. Mostly cloudy and becoming partly cloudy. Highs in the low 90s. A heat index around 105 when you factor in the humidity. At least we'll have a south wind gusting up to 25 at times during the afternoon. Mostly clear Monday night. Humid. Lows in the mid-70s. Tuesday sunny and hot. High in the low 90s, heat index around 105.
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But man, they're good. It's Z107 and Alanis Morissette.

like 10,000 spoons when all you need is a knife. 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

For Northwest Indiana, hot and humid for the week ahead. A chance for an isolated shower or thunderstorm this evening. Lows in the mid-70s. Tomorrow for Monday, mostly cloudy in the morning, becoming partly cloudy. Humid with highs in the low 90s. Heat index values up around 105. South wind 10 to 15, gusting up to 25 toward afternoon. For Monday night, mostly clear, humid with lows in the mid-70s. Tuesday, sunny and hot with highs in the lower 90s. Heat index values once again up around 105.

0: lot of us will be at the Porter County Fair and the grandstand shows. You know, you can still get tickets. We're going to be seeing Max McNown this year, also Kane, Trace Atkins, Bailey Zimmerman, and Florida. Yeah, Florida closes out the grandstand on Monday night, the 27th. 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
1: A senior U.S. official is warning Iran against any further attacks on shipping in the Persian Gulf. Ambassador Mike Waltz on Fox News Sunday.
2: Last few nights, where we'll continue to militarily, if needed, take down their infrastructure that they're trying to use to illegally control an international waterway.
1: Iran launched new attacks on Bahrain and Kuwait overnight. Waltz added that discussions between the two countries are ongoing and that President Trump will always give diplomacy a chance. Former President Joe Biden has some sharp words for his successor. During a speech to Democrats in Maryland last night, Biden noted President Trump's White House ballroom project and putting his name on the Kennedy Center. The former president called Trump a loser for the renovation of the Lincoln Memorial reflecting pool, saying it reflects something even worse than the narcissism and incompetence at the core of this administration. And the Northern Plains and Upper Midwest is being targeted by severe storms today. I'm Lisa Carton.
3: For Northwest Indiana, chance for an isolated shower or thunderstorm. Tonight, lows around the mid-70s. Tomorrow from Monday, we start the heat wave. Mostly cloudy in the morning, becoming partly cloudy later. Humid, highs in the low 90s. Heat

time, but I'm here to tell you, there's something else. The afterworld. A world of never-ending happiness. You can always see the sun.

Z107 and Natalie Imbruglia. I was torn. And, you know, Natalie, she was a huge, I guess, a huge soap star in her home country of Australia. And then, from being a major soap star, she went to being a big pop star. I have absolutely no idea what she's doing now, to be completely honest. It's Brooke hanging out here Sunday afternoon, trying to mentally psych myself up for another week. But, you know, all you have to do if you're trying to psych yourself up too is remind yourself that it's going to be a 3-day weekend next weekend. Yeah, that's what's going to keep me going next week.

0: stuck in traffic on the Borman, backup on Dickey Road, construction on the toll road?
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0: For northwest Indiana, we could have an isolated shower or thunderstorm tonight. Lows in the mid-70s, becoming quite humid. In fact, the humidity and the heat are going to be quite dangerous with heat indices in the triple digits this week. We'll start tomorrow mostly cloudy. Highs in the low 90s, heat index around 105. South wind gusting up to 25. Mostly clear Monday night, humid, lows in the mid-70s. Sunny and hot Tuesday, once again, heat index around 105.
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0: The Region's Playlist, Z107. How's it going? Yeah, Sunday already. I'm going to get out of here. I'm going to go home and I'm not quite sure do what. I need to get ready for tomorrow morning because I'm totally like a kid. I put my clothes out the night before. I get my breakfast all ready the night before. So I do have to do that stuff. But, you know, I got plenty of time for that. I'll go home and be a slacker for a little while, probably hang out on the sofa. With the dogs, of course. Take them for a walk. Other than that, I don't know. Enjoy the rest of your Sunday. And I will talk to you back here tomorrow morning at 5 a.m.
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1: Senator Roger Marshall says the major war is over amid new U.S. strikes against Iran. During an interview with NBC's Meet the Press, the Kansas Republican said the U.S. has shifted into what he called a mop-up operation.
2: We have to press them. If they strike us, we have to strike them back by 10. We're making great progress.
1: His comments come as the two countries have been trading attacks. In a post on Truth Social Saturday, Trump wrote that there may come a point when we are no longer able to be reasonable and will be forced to militarily complete the job that we very successfully started. Rescue efforts continue in Venezuela as officials fear the death toll will continue to rise from Wednesday's massive earthquakes. More than 1,400 people are confirmed dead and nearly 69,000 others remain missing. And here at home, a dangerous heat wave will scorch much of the U.S. ahead of the 4th of July holiday, affecting the central and eastern U.S. I'm Lisa Carton.
3: For Northwest Indiana, let the heat wave begins. Already getting very humid. We'll have a chance for an isolated shower or thunderstorm tonight. Lows in the mid-70s. Hot and humid for Monday. Mostly cloudy and becoming partly cloudy. Highs in the low 90s. A heat index around 105 when you factor in the humidity. At least we'll have a south wind gusting up to 25 at times during the afternoon. Mostly clear Monday night. Humid, lows in the mid-70s. Tuesday, sunny and hot. High in the low 90s, heat index around 105.

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0: For Northwest Indiana, hot and humid for the week ahead. A chance for an isolated shower or thunderstorm this evening. Lows in the mid-70s. Tomorrow for Monday, mostly cloudy in the morning, becoming partly cloudy. Humid with highs in the low 90s. Heat index values up around 105. South wind 10 to 15, gusting up to 25 toward afternoon. For Monday night, mostly clear, humid with lows in the mid-70s. Tuesday, sunny and hot with highs in the lower 90s. Heat index values once again up around 105.
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2: Senator Roger Marshall says the major war is over amid new U.S. strikes against Iran. During an interview with NBC's Meet the Press, the Kansas Republican said the United States has shifted into what he called a mop-up operation. House Speaker Mike Johnson says he's sending the bipartisan housing bill to President Trump on Monday. Johnson made the comment during an appearance on Fox Sunday Morning Futures. The bill, meant to cut away some of the red tape and make it easier to build homes, sailed through the House and Senate and was set to be signed by Trump last week before the ceremony was canceled. In a post on Truth Social, Trump said he wouldn't sign the bill until the Save America Act is passed. The voting bill would require ID in order to vote. Comedy legend Mel Brooks turns 100 today. From Blazing Saddles to History of the World Part 1, Spaceballs, and other comedy classics, the Oscar, Grammy, Emmy, and Tony winner has written, directed, and produced over 20 movies. An HBO documentary about his life came out this year, and a Spaceballs sequel is out next year. I'm Rob Martier.
3: For Northwest Indiana, chance for an isolated shower or thunderstorm. Tonight, lows around the mid-70s. Tomorrow from Monday, we start the heat wave. Mostly cloudy in the morning, becoming partly cloudy later. Humid, highs in the low 90s. Heat index around 105. Monday night, mostly clear, humid, lows in the mid-70s. Tuesday, sunny and hot. Highs in the lower 90s. Once again, heat index around 105. That's your forecast for Northwest Indiana.
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For northwest Indiana, we could have an isolated shower or thunderstorm tonight. Lows in the mid-70s, becoming quite humid. In fact, the humidity and the heat are going to be quite dangerous with heat indices in the triple digits this week. We'll start tomorrow mostly cloudy. Highs in the low 90s, heat index around 105. South wind gusting up to 25. Mostly clear Monday night, humid, lows in the mid-70s. Sunny and hot Tuesday, once again, heat index around 105.

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